0: 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Listen to the mariachi play at midnight. Are you with me? Are you with me?
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Brando, Jimmy Dean, on the cover of a magazine. Grace Kelly, Harlow Jean, picture of a beauty queen. Jean Kelly, Fred Astaire, Ginger Rogers, dancer.

You only let me down, leave me low. Begging on the ground as I watch you go. Break my body, heart and soul. Always coming back around.